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1: 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Yeah, I can say, I said that and come to me. Oh, Jesus, one way. 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It's a man, and you're a man, and you're a man, and you're a man, and you're a man, and you're a man, and you're a man, and you're a man, and you're a man, and you're a man, and you're a man, and you're a man, and you're a man, and you're a man, and you're a man, and you're a man, and you're a man, and you're a man, and you're a man, and you're a man, and you're a man, and you're a man, and you're a man, and you're a man, and you're a man, and you're a man, and you're a man, and you're a man, and you're a man, and you're a man, and you're a man, and you're a man, and you're a man, and you're a man, and you're a man, and you're a man, and you're a man, and you're a man, and you're a man, and you're a man, and you're a man, and you're a man, and you're a man, and you're a man, and you're a man, and you're a man, and you're a man, and you're a man, and you're a man, and you're a man, and you're a man, and you're a man, and you're a man, and you're a man, and you're a man, and you're a man, and you're a man, and you're a man, and you're a man, and you're a man, and you're a man, and you're a man, and you're a man, and you're a man, and

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0: wouldn't say in that. Inchin made the old self of Moon Puan or Boyas. 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
1: 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We see the capital, Mene Obana.

0: Only Pakai, the Uladia here. 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

Accra24.com. 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

mani yebu ye fi wo hai mo obi e usu obi e udi are mo catch us all deep up for what you want to be a bit to be at you all if you are how I would do.

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1: Come on, lift your voice and worship God everywhere. 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
0: I know.

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How many of you can feel the anointing of the Holy Ghost? How many of you can see that your burdens have been lifted? For the Lord dwells in the praise of his people. And when the light shines, the darkness cannot comprehend. When the light shines, poverty cannot comprehend. When the light shines, sickness cannot comprehend. When the light shines, pain cannot comprehend. 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When the light is shining, sickness cannot comprehend. When the light is shining, poverty and shame, disgrace cannot comprehend. When the light is shining. For the time is coming and now is that the true worshippers of God, they shall worship God. They shall worship God in truth and in spirit. Who is like unto you? Who can be compared unto you?

alone are God. Who could tell you on your name? Who could tell you on your name? Who could tell you on your name? Who could tell you on your name? Who could tell? Who could tell? What did you want to? What did you want to? Who could tell? Tarabasuta. Lift up your hands with me.

somebody raise your hands and raise your voice and worship. Are you alive?

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I remember when things were still okay, when mothers still breastfeed their babies. But instead, they now do

days when one could use 1 shilling to buy something in the market and still have some balance. It is no more today. I remember when there was still fear of God in the life of many. But today, many are behaving like

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0: You're welcome to OFM TV. Join us in a worship moment. I want to soak yourself in the presence of the Holy Ghost. We are living in a generation of the Holy Spirit, a generation that we cannot walk, we cannot do, we cannot sleep, we cannot do anything without the Spirit of the Lord. It is by the only Holy Ghost that we can abide, we can be fruitful, we can live to celebrate the presence of Elohim. I want you to lift up your hand as you worship the Lord, wherever you are located, whether you are in your room, you are in a workplace, as you listen to OFM TV radio. I want you to abide in the power of the Holy Ghost, that the Spirit of God will upon your life, that you walk in His abundance. May His peace and His glory be with you. May His Shekinah presence abide with you. God bless you as you join us in OFM TV radio. Join us. Amen.
1: It's happening here. The fire of God is coming.

Sometimes they tell you you have cancer, so you start paying some money. Because they realize that you believe them, the doctor, that you believe God. If the doctor tells you to bring £2,000 for an operation, you'll be quick to lend from your bank. If God told somebody, tell her to bring £2,000 for an operation, you say, I lie. Holy Jesus.

doctor said she had cancer. And it was during worship when God said, give her your face towel. And all I did was I gave it to her and she's been set free. Cancer has been cleared. Auntie Doris here. Where are you? Where is she? She was around the side. Auntie, come and celebrate Jesus right now.